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0: those moments, you sense that better over and over again. That's life teasing you with deeper meanings, hints of the past that may not be patterns at all, but only one face, one move, one sound can change everything. Your home, like my home.
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0: Go break the walls to find each other. And to feel together.

0: reports proclaiming imminent doomsday are popping up all over the U.S. Judgment Day is at hand, according to a Christian radio preacher in California. If 90-year-old Harold Camping's Bible-based calculations are correct, you shouldn't be making any plans past Saturday, May 21st.
1: May 21st is going to be a terrific earthquake.

We are all in the same system that's exploiting us, that is taking advantage of everybody. Now that's the whole story. You have those working with the system getting fucked by the system, you see, it's done.

hitchhiked her way across USA. Plucked her eyebrows on the way, shaved her legs, and then he was a she. She says, "Hey, babe, take a walk on the wild side."

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But she never lost her head, even when she was given head. She says, hey, babe, take a walk on the wild side. 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

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New York City is the place where they said, hey, babe, take a walk on the wild.

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1: My gosh.
0: My gosh.
1: My gosh.
0: My gosh.
1: My gosh.
0: What are my gosh?
1: We don't have any more gosh.
0: That's all the gosh?
1: Yeah. I don't know what happened. We had a small roll of clothes.
0: Give me a sponge.
1: Sponge.
0: Clamp.
1: You have to clamp.
0: Suture.
1: You have to suture.
0: Edith.
1: Yes.
0: I love you.
1: Please.